song on it. So one that I did not have in my collection, I now have a Hank Jr. CD to add to all the music. I just got to figure out how to fit it into my phone so I can play it with my other music. Just kidding, I still have a CD player. How about you? Well, my Monday hasn't sucked as bad as it could have. How about you?

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0: Hey, I got new lyrics for that song. Middle of the night last night, I dozed off on the recliner in the living room, and my cat, Ralph, crawled right on top of me, snuggled up right around my neck. Oh, what a feline. This must be Ralph. Gotta love it.
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0: 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Partly cloudy tonight in Bob Country. Low is going to be in the upper 50s. Partly sunny tomorrow. Looks like we're rolling into the upper 70s. October weather, I think not. Mostly clear tomorrow night, low around 50. Back into the low 70s on Wednesday. Sunny.
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I love this bar, Total Country, Bob FM. 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Jim's taking your requests on the Bob FM talk and text line, 763-450-0100. It's at

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Kenny Rogers. I'm Total Country Bob FM. I want to say congratulations to the Business of the Month for October in our monthly Business Boost giveaway. 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

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Tomorrow's National Taco Day is also National Eat Fruit at Work Day. I was going to say something funny about that, but I'm not going to. Although I really want to. Well, Neil and Jim will tell you all about those national days tomorrow on the Bob Morning Show.

0: That is Billy Ray Cyrus on Total Country Bob FM. What time is it? We should probably be taking a peek at our Bob Country weather. So let's do that right now from the MyBobCountry.com Weather Center. 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Partly cloudy tonight, a low near 60. Tomorrow, sunny. And starting off partly sunny, I should say, turning mostly sunny with a high near 78 tomorrow. Mostly clear tomorrow night, a low right around 50. And looks like sunshine returning on Wednesday, a high around 70 again.
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3: Hi, I'm Pastor Sue Wallager from Zion in Anoka. Colossians 3. Therefore, as God's chosen ones, holy and beloved, clothe yourselves with compassion, kindness, humility, meekness, and patience. So Colossians paints a picture of what life with Christ should look like. Paul says we are God's chosen, holy and beloved people. And because of that, we are to clothe ourselves with compassion, kindness, humility, meekness, and patience. These qualities are not just feelings. They are everyday choices. When conflict comes, we are called to forgive just as Christ forgives us. And above everything else, we are to put on love, because love holds everything together in harmony. When we let the peace of Christ rule our hearts and live with gratitude, our lives begin to reflect Jesus to everyone around us. Today, choose to wear love in every interaction. 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

Jamie Fricke on Total Country, Bob FM, DK with some of those really strange thoughts again tonight, and I'm going to share a couple with you. It's dawned on me that no one in the world and in history, no one has ever been in a fully empty room. I also figured women in their lifetime will sit on twice as many toilets as men will. And here's a good one for you. In order to fall asleep, we actually have to pretend to be asleep.

0: Hey, it's Brandon Backstrom from The Homegrown Show. 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
5: 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And I've turned my knob to Bob.
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0: 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What if deja vu is just you losing a life and then starting again at the last checkpoint? You know, even though our fingers are different lengths, they all line up even when we curl our fingers in.
1: Oh, there were others, and some were friends and some were merely lovers.

0: 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From the MyBobCountry.com Weather Center, partly cloudy tonight, the low in the upper 50s, partly sunny tomorrow early, then turning totally sunny with a high near 80. Tomorrow night, mostly clear, a low right around 50.
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4: Hi, I'm Jeff Jones, and this is Today in Country Music History for Monday, October 5th, 2026. In 1938, born on this day in Dublin, Texas, was Johnny Duncan. Duncan died in August of 2006. In 1965, Johnny Cash was arrested crossing the Mexican border into El Paso, Texas, after customs officials found hundreds of pills in his guitar case. In 1966, Loretta Lynn recorded Don't Come Home A-Drinkin' with Lovin' On Your Mind. The song was her first number one country hit. In 1992, Alan Jackson released She's Got the Rhythm and I Got the Blues, his sixth number one single on the U.S. Billboard country charts. And in 2001, the sitcom Reba, starring Reba McEntire, aired for the first time. Songs that were spending their first day at number one on the country charts include I Love My Friend by Charlie Rich in 1974, Living in the Moment by Ty Herndon in 1996, and 10 Rounds with Jose Cuervo by Tracy Byrd in 2002. And that's Today in Country Music History for Monday, October 5th, 2026.

Kenny Chesney, Total Country, Bob FM, Dwayne Cannata hanging out with you till Kirby shows up. He's got you from midnight till the Bob Morning Show. Those strange thoughts tonight, but true. Did you know that somewhere in the world there's a tree that sprouted the same day you were born? And it's been growing right along with

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0: Freddie Fender, A Song for the Smurfs. You're the one to blame for making me blue. Taking a peek at your Bob Country weather on this Monday night. Med Studio bringing us that peek from the MyBobCountry.com Weather Center. 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Some clouds tonight, the low around 57, sunshine tomorrow. Looks like turning fully sunny in the afternoon, high near 80. Mostly clear tomorrow night, a low around 50.
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4: The Apostle Paul wrote in 1 Corinthians 2, no eye has seen, no ear has heard, no mind has conceived what God has prepared for those who love him. In effect, he's saying that if we only look at the things of the world using science or mathematics, medicine, philosophy, etc., through human eyes, ears, reasoning, and thinking, at best we can learn about the physical world, but we can only get a glimpse of God. But if we keep reading in 1 Corinthians, it says, but God has revealed it to us, Christians, by his Spirit. He's saying that as Christians, we have an opportunity to know God personally and intimately. 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Let's make sure we enter into it. 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

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Couple more weird thoughts for you tonight. Firefly is the opposite of waterfall. Aren't you glad that...

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0: King, Total Country, Bob FM. Dwayne Cannata with my inspiration minute, as promised, before I sign off tonight. Landing on the book of John, chapter 13 tonight, I'm going to highlight verse number 7, where Jesus replies to Simon Peter. This is before the Passover celebration. Jesus knew that his hour had come to leave this world and return to his Father. He had loved his disciples during his ministry on earth, and now he loved them to the very end. It was time for supper, and the devil, Satan, had already prompted Judas, son of Simon Iscariot, to betray Jesus. Jesus knew that the Father had given him authority over everything and that he had come from God and would return to God. So he got up from the table, he took off his robe, wrapped a towel around his waist, and he poured water into a basin. Then, one of the greatest service that you can do to another human at that time, he began to wash the disciples' feet, drying them with the towel that he had around him. When Jesus came to Simon Peter, Peter said to him, "Lord, are you going to wash my feet?" Jesus replied, "You don't understand now what I am doing, but someday you will." "No," Peter protested, "you will never ever wash my feet." Jesus replied, "Unless I wash you, you won't belong to me." They didn't know what Jesus was saying at that time. He said, "You don't understand now what I am doing, but someday you will." You get up in the morning and you're confused about certain things. Did you have some things that you planned in life and they don't quite go with your timing that you had thought? You're still waiting for certain things to happen. Well, keep in mind, the very Son of God that loves you has said, "You don't understand now what I'm doing, but someday you will." Have you ever had things happen in your life and you look back and understand why the timing had to be? There's many things like that with us. If you have certain things, prayers that you are needing answered, or some clearer vision, certain events, keep looking for tomorrow. We can't live our life in a rearview mirror. Look forward, because the Son of God that died for you and I so that we can live eternally in the presence of God, he's got your back. He knows what tomorrow brings, even though we don't. Tonight, Lord, I ask that your words pierce hearts tonight. And Lord, we thank you that you've got us for our next day and beyond. I ask that you bless these, your people tonight, in Jesus' name. Give them great rest. Or if they're working tonight, Lord, give them a great evening at work. In Jesus' name, amen.
1: Do you realize that God cares about you and has plans for you? But many ask, where is he in his plan? For the world is falling apart. It's in turmoil. Lawlessness and sinfulness are running rampant. Well, to begin with, we need to understand and believe that God does have a plan for this world and for each one of us in it. A plan that includes the opportunity to live for all eternity in peace and security in a sinless world. But he also says, while we're still on this world, we can live in a peace that the world cannot understand, but you can have. We'll have to talk about this some more. Till next time, this is Pastor Sheldon Johnson at NorthHomeCommunityChurch.com in northern Minnesota and TheWellCampus.com in southern Minnesota.
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0: We're keeping our most prized songs from country's historic early years in the Bob Classic Vault. 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
1: Hi, I'm Pastor Sue Wallager from Zion in Anoka. Micah 6:8. He has told you, O mortal, what is good and what does the Lord require of you, but to do justice and love kindness and walk humbly with your God. Micah reminds us that God's heart is not complicated. 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Justice means treating people fairly and standing up for what is right. 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
5: Hey there, it's Bob Olson again. If you need a quick reminder, when you leave someone's house and they say, drive safe and watch for deer, well, that's a Minnesotan for, I love you. Of course, it is really good advice. Well, if there's two things I've learned in the years on this earth, it's that deer have a real knack for knowing when you're not paying attention. Whether it's bolting away from your deer stand or flying up out of the ditch as the sun's going down. And anyone who's ever hit one can tell you, they are far bigger up close and they can do a real number on your car. Of course, the other thing I learned about them, it's from my early days at deer camp when Wally Wubbles, I kid you not, as his given name, used to tell me, Bobby, the best thing you can do for your deer stand is find a dead skunk and put it underneath you. The deer wouldn't even be able to smell a three-day-old egg salad sandwich over that. You know, now that I think about it, every year that he did find a skunk, he did come home with a deer. Yeah, maybe I will try that this year. Anyway, thanks to Bob FM for letting me on again, and watch out for deer.
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1: Hi, this is Katie Weiland, intern pastor at Zion Lutheran Church in Anoka. My favorite game to lead with campers when I was a camp counselor was called The Maze. We would blindfold the kids and lead them all around the woods until we reached a rope maze hung up between the trees. We would place the campers' hands on the rope and give them these simple instructions. Follow the rope until you find your way out of the maze. You may not remove your blindfold and you may not speak. If you need help, simply raise your hand and a counselor will assist you. Sounds simple enough, right? Well, here's the trick. The maze was a circle, and the only way out was to raise your hand and ask for help. The silly camp game was an important lesson. Sometimes we all need help. It can be hard to ask. I remember when we played this game during staff training, I was one of the last to give in and to admit that I could not do it on my own. 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You never walk through life alone. 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

0: Pastor Mike Pankost from Zion Lutheran Church in Anoka, Minnesota.
1: My wife and I have been undertaking a move. Not a far move, just from Becker to the cities, which puts both of us a lot closer to the churches we serve. But the house we're leaving behind is the house we've lived in the longest of our married lives, 13 years, which means we've been dealing with 13 plus years of stuff. Really, we're dealing with whole lifetimes of stuff, if you count the childhood keepsakes we have, as well as those of our young adult children. Not to mention all our gear, our bicycles, our camping, canoeing gear, our hobbies, our tools, and it's a lot. Too much, really. The book of Ecclesiastes diagnoses our problem. Sweet is the sleep of laborers, it reads, whether they eat little or much, but the abundance of the rich will not let them sleep. Now, I wouldn't consider myself particularly rich compared to, say, old Bill Gates, but I am mind-bogglingly wealthy compared to two-thirds of the world's population. And as we try to downsize from a nearly 2,000-square-foot house to a temporary apartment of half that, I really have come to dislike all my stuff. But what I have discovered, which isn't really much of a newsflash at all, is that there is a great joy in letting it go. To find someone else who enjoys what we've enjoyed, to give to others who need some of our stuff far more than we do, to give to organizations who take our stuff and transform it into the care for others. When you get home tonight, count your blessings. I'm betting you'll lose count somewhere along the way. And in what way can you bless others with all that stuff?
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1: The Bible talks about God's plans for you. It's a comforting topic, especially in a turbulent world. In the Bible, in the book of Jeremiah, God has some very point-blank words that he's speaking directly to you. He says, I know the plans that I have for you, plans to prosper you and not to harm you, plans to give you hope and a future. Then he goes on to promise that when you call upon me and come and pray to me, I'll listen to you. Then he gives an incredible invitation by saying that when you seek me with all your heart, you'll find me. If you're struggling with plans for your life, maybe you should look at God's plan for you. It sounds pretty incredible. 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
4: From Revelation 21, then I saw a new heaven and a new earth, for the first heaven and the first earth had passed away, and the sea was no more, and I saw the holy city. Revelation gives us a beautiful picture of the hope God promises God's people. John sees a new heaven and a new earth where God dwells fully with his people. In that place, there is no more death, mourning, crying, or pain. Every tear is wiped away by God himself. These verses remind us that our present struggles are not the end of the story. God is preparing something far greater than we can imagine. A future filled with his presence, peace, and restoration. No matter what burdens you carry today, hold on to this promise. God is making all things new, and one day sorrow will give way to eternal joy.
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2: Hey, it's Bob Olson, and you know those deer, they don't follow the deer crossing signs this time of year. They just cross wherever they darn well please. And they do it more often at dusk and dawn when it's harder for you to see them. I don't know why I can't seem to see deer when I'm in my deer stand. And then there we go. We get on the road, and they're staring right back at me from the ditch. Last thing you want to do when you see a deer is start swerving all over the place. If you do that, you might just cause a crash with another car. You'd be better off slowing down. 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

We've made it to Tuesday. Good morning. Welcome to another edition of the Bob Morning Show. And this edition is for Tuesday, October 6th. And we shall start with the MyBobCountry.com Weather Center forecast. And I'm Jim Erickson reporting from the MyBobCountry.com Weather Center. Today, warm. And we're starting out this morning about 20 degrees warmer than we were yesterday. At this time yesterday, it was 40. I have 59 here currently. But then we did dip to 38 and 39 later on in the morning. So we'll just round it up to 20. A 20-degree difference from yesterday to today. And high temperature is not going to quite be 20 degrees. I think we were warmer than 59 yesterday for yesterday's high. But we're pushing 80 today. 79 is the forecasted high for Bob Country. And, of course, depending on where you're at, Bob Country is vast. Further north, maybe not as warm, but still, you kind of get the idea. Mostly clear, about 51 tonight, 71 tomorrow, still warm and above average. Not as warm as today, though, for tomorrow. And then I'll extend it out to Thursday with a high of 66 with mostly sunny skies. Here at 5:32 around the region this morning, Twin Cities Airport, pretty warm at 62 degrees. Blaine's Airport, 56. And they were in the 30s yesterday morning at this time. Bemidji's 46. International Falls, 47. So even northern Minnesota, some areas that were in the 20s yesterday morning and low 30s, they are in the 40s. Ely is 50 this morning. Duluth is 47. St. Cloud, 57 degrees. Albany, you're 54. Buffalo, partly cloudy, 61. Maple Lake, 62. Mora has clear skies and 52 degrees. And Faribault and Owatonna, 59. Faribault and Owatonna, and that's what we're going with for our Bob Country temperature this morning. Clear skies, got a very pretty crescent moon this morning. Very nice, nice slice of lunar heaven up there, yeah. And again, it's 59 degrees. It's Tuesday morning. Tracy Bird on Bob.

0: Eddie Raven, you should have been gone by now. Bob FM. We're here. We're here in the morning. It's the Bob Morning Show. Bob News Team has this to talk about this morning. We're getting into pumpkin carving season. And when that happens, got to be ready to go. Your knives, sharpen them up. Get them ready to go. You got the little tools. If you do the carving, you have the little carving tools along with the knives and the serrated spoon that you can use to scoop out the innards. But the simple artistic act of carving pumpkins sends about 2,000 people to the ER every year. Bree Tennis has more on that.
1: Comes with blood and gore, and that's great as long as it's not from you. The National Institutes of Health says pumpkin carving can lead to lacerations, severed tendons, even accidental digit amputation. And it's usually from the slip of a knife. But experts say there's an easy solution. Ditch the kitchen knife and reach for the carving kit with a saw. They're statistically safer, and you'll be less apt to bleed. I'm Bree Tennis.
0: All right, Bree, that's good advice right there. Let's make sure any of the blood that is involved with your Halloween decorations, let's make sure that it's fake blood, like they used to use on all the gore movies and horror movies. And what was that movie? It came from the ceiling. Carrie, right? Was it Carrie or Christine? What was the name of that one? Involved in a, it was Carrie, was it not? Christine was the one about the car. And then there was Carrie. And that one, I'm pretty sure that was fake, Bob FM. So take it easy here and have fun carving. Should be a lot of fun. I'm going to pick up some pumpkins later on this week and go from there. 549, 59 degrees, again pushing 80 today.
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devil went down to Georgia. He was looking for a soul to steal. He was in a bind because he was way behind and he was willing to make a deal. When he came across this young man sewing on a fiddle and playing it hot, and the devil jumped up on a hickory stump and said, "Boy, let me tell you what. I guess you didn't know it, but I'm a fiddle player too. And if you'd care to take a dare, I'll make a bet with you. Now you play pretty good fiddle, boy, but give the devil his due. I bet a fiddle of gold against your soul, 'cause I think I'm better than you."

the devil bowed his head because he knew that he'd been beat. And he laid that golden fiddle on the ground at Johnny's feet. Johnny said, "Devil, just come on back if you ever want to try again. 'Cause I told you once, you son of a gun, I'm..."

Bob FM. How's it going? We are moving along. It is it's Tuesday morning. Wild play at Buffalo. What else happened last night? The Falcons beat the Saints. Saints don't look all that particularly good. That's the next opponent for the Minnesota Vikings. So we'll keep an eye on that. That'll be the game on Sunday. The Wild look to stay undefeated. The Timberwolves opened up preseason play last night. And I don't know if it was on television, if I could have watched it. I just saw some highlights this morning. And looked like they were kind of high-flying. Some of our new guys. Could be a real exciting season. 116-97. Timberwolves beat Milwaukee in Milwaukee in preseason exhibition basketball. And that's kind of all that's going on here. Baseball playoffs. I don't have the scores there. I guess I could get them here. MLB last night. White Sox beat the Guardians. How about those White Sox? In the American League Division Series, best 3 out of 5. White Sox lead the Guardians 4-3. They beat them last night 4-3. They lead the series 2-0. And how about Tampa Bay? How about those Rays? They lead the Yankees 2 games.

0: games to 0 after a 5-2 win yesterday. So White Sox and Rays right now, they've got the inside track to meet in the American League Championship Series. I'm okay with that. No Yankees, no Red Sox. Sounds like a good plan. That's 601 Bob FM. Now this.
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0: Martina McBride, safe in the arms of love here at Bob and the Bob Morning Show. And Kara Foster is here now with our latest forecast. Kind of a change this morning. We're a good 20 degrees at least warmer than it was yesterday at this exact same time. And the high temperature is going to reflect that later on today, too.
1: Yeah, we are looking at a warm day. If you've missed the warmth, which I know we definitely just got acclimated to the 60s, well, you got today, and we got a couple more days in the 70s also on the way. So we get a little bit of a, kind of range in temperatures. But, yeah, just know that this is probably one of the last times, if not the last time, we'll probably see these temperatures. It's going to be definitely switching it up the next couple of weeks, so do take advantage of it for sure. 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So we got some sunshine today, high 79. Super, super warm, our average high 63. Clear skies and 51 into tonight. Sunny and 71 on Wednesday. Partly cloudy 46 Wednesday night. Sunny 66 on Thursday. Sunny 69 on Friday. We're back to 79 on Saturday. Mostly sunny. However, it is going to be quite breezy. South winds are gusting up to 40. And then we're back to 73, mostly sunny Sunday. First chance rain seems to be like Sunday night going into Monday. Temperatures drop. So we're looking at 59 on Monday, which is why I'm warning it now. Definitely, if you do like these temps, to take advantage of those. From the
0: Highway 65 on the south side of town on Highway 65. That's why it's Route 65 sales in Mora. 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Route 65 sales, where work meets the road. 61 degrees.
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Little Steve Warner guitar for you, Bob FM, and baby, I'm yours. 6:25, Bob Morning Show. Look ahead. Tuesday edition, Tanya Tucker, Fave 5, Neil in studio today. I don't see a What's the Deal Neil on the list. Bob Almanac, 8:45 or so, brought to you by American Pressure. Also, I want to mention that we got some stuff going on with the Tried and True Water Solutions Four Wheels of Fun giveaway. There's another keyword for that a little bit after 10 o'clock, about 10:06 here this morning. So that's going to continue along. We must be about midway done with that, getting close to the end. We started it, wasn't it right around Labor Day, a little after Labor Day? So, or the week after Labor Day, I really don't remember. I don't have the keywords here in front of me, so I don't know how far we're in, really. So, we've got to be at least past the midway point, right? So, if you haven't been able to get through, you got to keep trying. Keep listening for those keywords at 10:06 so you can get on the winner's list, get the key, and then go to the lookout in Maple Grove and be a part of the big fun day on Saturday. In a couple of Saturdays here, a few Saturdays when we give that away. I don't even know the date of that either. I got it here somewhere, I think. What else do we have going on? Oh, this thing coming up this Sunday at St. Croix Casino is it's getting bigger and better. Do you know we got a big deal at the hotel? Yes, we have a big deal at the hotel, and I'd love to tell you about it, but I don't have my – oh, I do have my email up here. So I think I got an email about the Boots, Bets, and Bangers. You can get a hotel over at the event at Danbury, St. Croix Casino. Concert goers can get a standard hotel room for $75 for Sunday night.

0: use the code 176 when you book. 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Is Danbury north of Webster there? Kind of almost straight east of Hinckley into Wisconsin? Papa Bear Norton, Bill Litzau, an open highway, the Mitch Gordon Band, all beginning at 4 o'clock. Our Brandon Backstrom will be there hosting. And then they've got brunch buffet, Vikings game, and again, full details at mybobcountry.com. 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
2: DealsOnRadio.com traffic update. Rogers slowing, about a two-minute delay there. It's an everyday thing. On the southbound side of 101, getting to 94, 35W northbound. On the south side, between the Burnsville Split and Cliff Road, there's a delay there as well. And a 35 northbound south of that, before the split, between Crystal Lake Road and the Burnsville Split, things slowing up as well. So we'll keep an eye on all those things. I would expect that things would just thicken as the morning goes on. We're just underway for the most part. 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
2: 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We've got an accident right off the bat this morning. It's on the left lane, 694 northbound at 50th Street. Stop and go traffic starts back from Highway 14. We're talking about White Bear area, 694 northbound at 50th Street. Slow going in the building in some other areas, 94 westbound between Ruth Street and Highway 52. Starting to build into Maple Grove, 610 to Weaver Lake Road. Add a couple of minutes to your commute time there. Same in Rogers, 101 southbound between Diamond Lake Road to the I-94 bridge. Add a minute or two there. Just the one accident and no real heavy delays yet at this point. Most are in that 1 to 3 minute range in our normal and usual spots. That's traffic, DealsOnRadio.com Traffic Center.
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0: 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Patty Loveless, now Kara Foster. For the warm day today, how much above average are we going to be today, Kara?
1: That is the question. We're usually around 63. We're going to be at 79. So, quite above average, 16 degrees above average. Some areas, I think, you know, almost up to 20, pretty close to 20 in some areas, of course, throughout the southern portion of the state. But, yeah, we're looking at a couple of these days coming up here. So if you have some outdoor plans, sure, absolutely. Just know that the second day it's going to be this warm is going to be quite breezy. So that might not be super fun. But today is very, very warm. And then we have a couple of pretty average days. We have some sunshine. And then we'll see some rain showers into next week. So just know that next week is a big pivot. 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Sunny 79 today, clear 51 tonight, sunny 71 into Wednesday, and then partly cloudy 46 Wednesday night, 66 and sunny Thursday, 69 and sunny Friday, back up to that high of 79 Saturday. However, it is going to be breezy, gusting up to 40 out of the south, then 73 and sunny for Sunday, and like I mentioned, that big pivot into early next week, high of 59 and a chance for rain Monday. From MyBobCountry.com Weather Center, I'm meteorologist Kara Foster.
0: Okay, thank you for keeping us up to date here at Total Country Bob FM. Neil is in studio today. We are excited about that. That's a
2: really,
0: it's a fun day.
2: Oh, sure.
0: Right?
2: Well, it's very fun.
0: Yeah. I mean, what was your truck temperature?
2: I had 62 this morning, a very warm 62.
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1: Feel that fire. Not this fire, that fire. Dierks Bentley, Total Country Bob FM. I see he's got a place. What was it? He's got a place down there on Broadway, does he not? You've been down there. I was watching the Wild game when they were in Nashville. They had some shots from down there in Nashville, Music Row and et cetera. And all of a sudden, Dierks Bentley's kind of right on the corner there.
2: Yeah.
1: It's a good place. You've been there? You stopped in there? I mean, what are they known for? Are they known for their cheese curds or what they got there? They got something good?
2: Not many of them.
1: Their dim sum? Are they known for their dim sum?
2: I don't know.
1: Their pot stickers?
2: Yeah. But we didn't eat there. We just had
1: well,
2: a beverage.
1: Well, how was the beverage then?
2: Expensive.
1: Sure. I imagine that. That's the way it is.
2: That's the way it is on Broadway Street there.
1: So what do you got going on as far as Tanya Tucker today?
2: Faye 5, Tanya Tucker. We're diving in on the who will be the birthday girl here at the end of the week, her 68th birthday. Of course, she started at a tender age of about 13, 14, you know, when she recorded. I think she was 13 when she recorded Delta Dawn.
1: I think you're right, Neil.
2: And then it went on and did pretty well for her. This song today, by the way, yesterday we did Love Me Like You Used To, and we'll do more review here. I want to move forward, then we'll review. As we move into song number 4 in the countdown, song written by Beth Nielsen Chapman and Don Schlesinger.

0: That's two of the well, Beth Nielsen Chapman, a fine Schlitz songwriter, and Schlitz. Is it Schlitz or Schlitz? Schlitz?
1: Well, Schlitz is the beer.
0: Right.
1: Well, the Schlitz tall boy.
0: It's spelled like Schlitz.
1: That was a lot of beer.
0: He just died not that long ago.
1: Really?
0: One of the most prolific songwriters in Nashville and country music history. And together they wrote this song, and Tanya took it to number one. It was the title track to her 17th studio album, and it's called Strong Enough to Bend. Came out in the summer of 88. And stayed on the charts for 15 weeks and went to number one for Tanya. Here is Strong Enough to Bend, song number 4 in the countdown. Who submitted it? Where did I?
1: That's what I'm waiting for to start the song.
0: Okay, hold on, stand by. I've got it right here. It was
1: 3 seconds.
0: Mary Wagner of Waverly submitted this as her number 4 song. It's Tanya and Strong Enough to Bend. Fave 5 on Bob FM.

0: There it is, Strong Enough to Bend. Thank you, Mary Wagner, for submitting that one as her number four song. It's our number four song. Yesterday, Love Me Like You Used To was Jim Karnitz of St. Louis Park. He submitted that as his number five song in his countdown, and it worked for us, too. So on our way to number one, tomorrow's song number three, as we count down the birthday girl, Tanya Tucker, here celebrating her 68th birthday this Saturday.
1: And it's brought to us by...
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0: About a couple of areas to avoid this morning. 94 westbound between McKnight Road and 35E is stop and go and an 11-minute delay. 15-minute delay into the road work coming from Lakeville to Burnsville on 35 this morning and coming into Minnesota from Wisconsin. Forget about it. About a 17-minute delay there through the road work on 94 westbound on the border there. Into Maple Grove this morning, add 4 or 5 minutes to your commute time. 94 eastbound from Highway 610 to Weaver Lake Road. Otherwise in pretty good shape. 35W northbound between 36th Street and I-94 is a minute or so out of Minneapolis. 694 northbound between 34th Street or Highway 14 and Highway 36 is slow. That's some residue from an earlier accident. And just a minute or so extra needed from Otsego to Rogers this morning, getting through the stoplights there up to the I-94 bridge. Again, add a minute or so to your commute time. Not too bad there this morning. That's traffic for now. DealsOnRadio.com Traffic Center.
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1: 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Let's sip on a Bob Classic.

0: something.
1: Hey, let me tell you, it's not derogatory to be called a bumpkin, I'll tell you. Cal Smith made that completely and totally clear. Cal Smith with Country Bumpkin. Dave from Manorville has christened that a classic.
2: Well
1: Thank
2: done.
1: Yeah. You, Dave. Bob FM. Did you see the NFL has suspended a couple of officials?
2: Oh.
1: One of them is Jeff Seaman. Now, is he not a local guy? Because we had Jerry Seaman. That's his dad.

0: who passed away. He was a longtime referee in the NFL, and he's from here.
1: Sure.
0: Jerry Seaman. So Jeff Seaman's son, I assume, is...
1: Not the former middle linebacker.
0: No, and the last name is spelled different.
1: Different, right.
0: This is S-E-E. But he was suspended. He got into an altercation with the tight end from the Arizona Cardinals.
1: Yeah, it was pretty clear what he said to him.
0: Yes, exactly. You don't need to be a real good lip reader.
1: No.
0: To find out what was going on. And then in our game, I don't know if you saw in the Vikings game.
1: I did.
0: Where Wilson, Eric Wilson, our linebacker, ran over.
1: He got blocked into him.
0: Yeah, yeah. And it was there was
1: no
0: malice, no intent or anything there. And I think that that official, what's his name? Something Hill. But anyway, Benny Hill.
1: No.
0: He could have been.
1: Yeah.
0: He could have been running around chasing scantily clad women.
1: Right.
0: Maybe that's what he did before he was
1: an official
0: working in the NFL. But so they've been suspended. And, you know, some of these officials, sometimes I think I would react that way. These
1: yeah.
0: officials, how they get berated
1: sure.
0: constantly and yelled at.
1: Yes.
0: Sometimes it's nice to yell at somebody else.
1: Right.
0: It's nice to yell back sometimes. It's
1: yeah.
0: almost like if you even have a small little window to yell back at them, they probably thought that maybe they would have that opportunity to do so
1: right.
0: at that time. But
1: he got up and he was
0: right.
1: not happy with Wilson. Wilson tried to help him up.
0: Right.
1: Tried not to.
0: Yeah.
1: You know, really.
0: Yeah, he overreacted, obviously, and misunderstood the situation. And
1: I don't know if it calls for a suspension, though.
0: Well, each have been suspended two games.
1: Wow.
0: Adrian Hill was the one. Actually, Jeff Seaman for two games for his what he said. And then Hill being suspended one game for him kind of lashing out at Eric Wilson, the Vikings linebacker. So we'll find out what happens there. I'm sure they got guys just lining up to want to be an official
1: yeah.
0: in the National Football League. I just hope the ones that come in are good officials. That's all you ask.
1: That's all
0: make
1: you ask.
0: Make the calls. Make the right calls.
1: Yeah.
0: Utilize your video assist, et cetera.
1: Mm-hmm.
0: The Timberwolves made their preseason debut last night.
1: I didn't watch any of it.
0: Was it on television?
1: Yeah, it was. I believe it was.
0: Where?
1: I don't know, on NBA TV or
0: oh,
1: something.
0: Oh, okay. All right. But I saw some of the highlights. It looks like they're going to try to be high-flying.
1: Mm-hmm.
0: They're going to be jumping Jim Brunzell and Greg Gagne. They're going to be the high flyers. They're making all kinds of plays with alley-oops and other things. They did win. They beat the Milwaukee Bucks in Milwaukee.
1: They could be good. This could be a very good team.
0: I think they'll be exciting. I think they'll be yeah. fun to watch. I think there'll probably be some frustrating moments. I don't know if the guys that we brought in, Kuminga and Ball, how are they on the defensive side?
1: I was going to say, do they want to defend?
0: I don't know.
1: They're more interested in high flying maybe than defending.
0: I hope I'm wrong.
1: I
0: tend to lean towards what you're saying and laying down there.
1: Yeah.
0: So there's that. The Wild play tonight. They try to stay...
1: Go Wild.
0: Yeah, try to stay undefeated, which would be nice.
1: Who do they have?
0: They have the Buffalo Sabres at Buffalo.
1: Oh, on
0: Wild
1: the road.
0: Be getting a three-game road trip out to the eastern seaboard of the eastern area. MLB playoffs, White Sox and Rays are both one win away from eliminating the Guardians and the Yankees.
1: I think the White Sox won them both on the road.
0: Why not?
1: Yeah, took two in Cleveland.
0: Well,
1: they were down. I actually flipped over and watched one inning.
0: Oh, good.
1: And it was the right inning to watch. The White Sox came from a 2-1 deficit, put three on the board, and went up 4-2 and then held on 4-3.
0: Okay, and yeah, the White Sox also went on the road to win in Houston, too. So this is a road battle tested team. They are.
1: The Hawk and the Animal.
0: And then the NFL... Falcons over the Saints, 45-24. That Saints looks like a really beatable team. I still think that we might need to score an offensive touchdown to win at New Orleans.
1: I think you're right.
0: Vikings being weak.
1: That was a big emotional game last night, the 20th anniversary of the when they reopened the Superdome after the hurricane.
0: Hurricane Katrina.
1: Yes, and they had all the big names back, and it was quite a night, and then Atlanta went out and scored off the opening kickoff. Three plays, 80 yards, touchdown. Down 7-0 before they got in their seats.
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13: 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Your allergies starting to act up something fierce now that the seasons are changing? My Grandma Clara used to swear by eating honey from the hives she kept in her backyard. But it's never a bad thing to remember that washing your hands and face regularly can help keep that hay fever from getting too carried away. And more importantly, don't go laying down on the couch after you've been out raking leaves without changing clothes. More of that pollen settles into your clothes than you'd like to know. You might as well just bring the leaves in from outside. Just a handy tip from me and from Bob FM.
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0: Tracy Lawrence, Bob FM. Looks like we're putting fall on hold for a little bit here today. Some areas, I bet you some of those bank thermometers, Kara Foster, and there's some spots that could hit 80 today.
1: Yeah, I would say if you do pass by one of those bank ones, and I mean, I always have a little bit of skepticism when I see those, but honestly, they might be right today.
0: What about Neil's truck?
2: Yeah, I think my truck is more accurate than a bank thermometer.
1: Probably. Yeah. I would say so. Yeah, I would wager it's going to be pretty warm. You're probably going to see some outrageous numbers. You might see some 80s out there.
2: And
1: for
2: some
1: sure.
2: Box elder bugs.
1: What was that?
2: Probably see some box elder bugs.
0: Neil loves his box elder bugs. That's his one of his main, that's his arch nemesis.
2: They're out there.
1: They are out there, and
0: they're so pretty, the black and the red.
1: We used to have a ton outside, and I could not get in our front door without being swarmed. So, yeah, it's going to be definitely an interesting day, and actually still a pretty warm week after today, all things considered. But if you got, you know, if you got some stuff to do outside, if you like the sunshine, you like the heat, definitely a few days here for you. 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Great tailgates need great food. Grab Village Hearth buns, fire up the grill, and make your game day spread a winner. So we got some sunshine today with a high of 79. Actually pretty okay with winds. It's going to be between like 10 and 15, so just a slight breeze out there. Clear and 51 tonight. Sunny and 71 for Wednesday, and then partly cloudy 46 Wednesday night. Sunny 66 Thursday, partly cloudy 46 into Thursday night, and then sunny 69 into Friday. As we head into Saturday, warm up to 79 and sunny. South winds, though, 10 to 15, gusting up to 40. So it's going to be quite breezy the next really, really warm day. We'll pivot back to 73 on Sunday, more sunshine, and by Monday, we're at 59 for our high with some rain. From the MyBubCountry.com Weather Center, I'm meteorologist Kara Foster.
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2: Mm-hmm.
0: From beef sticks to their chicken breasts, full assortment of brats and butchery hamburgers.
2: I saw them.
0: There as well.
2: Yeah, they're in the on the other side, in the right hand as you walk in.
0: Oh, good to know.
2: Right hand cooler.
0: Because it's such a big
2: there.
0: Store. You need directions.
2: Well, meat sticks and hot dogs on the left, burgers in multiple flavors on the right.
0: Okay. And if you were fretting that you missed yesterday's Marathon Monday, well, I guess there's another one that comes around.
2: Sure.
0: Next week. Huh. So it's all right there. Ralphie's Marathon, Highway 10, Big Lake. It's a place you can feel good about. Of course, it's coming in to Big Lake from the Elk Riverside there.
2: Yeah,
0: on the Highway 10 corridor.
2: On the east side of Big Lake.
0: Yes. We have a What's the Deal, Neil, today.
2: Till tomorrow.
0: Okay.
2: Not till tomorrow. So
0: 59 degrees and sunny. 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

0: Hey, it's Brandon Backstrom from The Homegrown Show. 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

0: Better get to steppin', as they like to say. Walkin' Shoes, Bob FM, Tanya Tucker, our Fave Five artist. We'll see what song is number three tomorrow.
1: Yes, we will.
0: Tomorrow, on at this time tomorrow, What's the Deal, Neil? You're actually going to be interviewing a member of the Bob staff.
1: Right.
0: Talking about boots, bets, and bangers at St. Croix Casino. I haven't heard about what this is about. I haven't heard any promotion about it, so I'm not quite sure what it is. I do know that I have been notified that we've got a special hotel rate.
1: Yeah, we do.
0: I mean, $75.
1: To stay at a hotel at the casino?
0: Yeah.
1: It'll be fun. And come on out, watch the Vikes. They're having their big casino breakfast and lunch, brunch, buffet, if you will.
0: It's in Danbury, which is a nice town.
1: Nice town.
0: North of Webster. You go to Grantsburg. You head up north on 35. If you go south, you're going to run into Frederick.
1: Okay.
0: You got to go north, Webster, and then there's Danbury. Danbury's pretty much straight east of Hinckley.
1: Yeah, I was going to say, how far from
0: Burnett County, I believe.
1: Your hometown of Braham.
0: Yeah, I was out there. I used to call sports out that way, working at Pine City. We would cover the Webster Tigers and the Grantsburg Pirates, the Siren Dragons.
1: Nice.
0: The Frederick, did I say Vikings? Did I say Frederick Vikings? I didn't say them yet, did I?
1: No, I don't think so.
0: No. The Luck Cardinals. Hmm. You know, in Luck, Wisconsin, they've got they have a run, you know, like a 10K, 15K. It's called the In and Out of Luck run.
1: That's perfect.
0: Or the In and Out of Luck marathon. So, yeah, people should be heading out. You're going to be there, aren't you?
1: Yeah, I'm going to go. I'm going to go. I love the bands that we have.
0: Who are they?
1: And, we're going to have Papa Bear. What am I trying to say here?
0: His last name's Norton.
1: Yeah, Papa Bear Norton. And also... who else is there? Mitch
0: Bill
1: Gordon
0: Litzau.
1: Is there, and Bill Litzau at Open Highway, his band. They're killer. All good guys, and, you know, it's going to be a bunch of fun. Three bands for free. It's hard to beat that. That's a pretty good deal. And then I'm going to watch the Vikes. I'll probably get there at halftime. Watch the second half of the game.
0: Now, that's Wisconsin.
1: Have a little brunch.
0: You can place bets on the game there.
1: Yeah. We're gonna
0: is that true, sports betting?
1: I'm going to make my fortune. St. Croix, and then
0: the over under on Vikings offensive touchdowns.
1: They better score this week.
0: You almost have to.
1: You almost have to.
0: I mean, you can only kick so many field goals until you need seven.
1: Didn't we say, now, you brought it up yesterday, it's two games out of their four wins with no touchdowns?
0: Yeah, they're 4-0, and they have two games, no touchdowns. First time that that's happened since the Chicago Cardinals of, like, 1923.
1: Yeah,
0: bringing leather helmets, the whole thing.
1: The
0: forward pass was barely legalized by then.
1: Right. So we're going to have two What's the Deal Neils about this event. Tomorrow, Brandon's going to talk. You know, he's our homegrown artist liaison.
0: And he is homegrown.
1: And he is homegrown. And he is an artist then in and of himself. And not a bad singer and guitar player in his own right. But he hosts our homegrown show, knows all the bands. We're going to talk. So we're going to talk the music side tomorrow. And then on Friday, a representative from St. Croix Casino, Danbury, is going to be on, and we're going to talk about everything that's going on at the casino, kind of introduce you to what they have. I know a lot of people, you've been to one casino, you've been to them all, but that's not always the case, and we'll find out what St. Croix Casino Danbury has to offer for our big Sunday day with Bob Homegrown Artists.
0: All right, very good. Thank you, and that's tomorrow. And, of course, information about anything that is going on, including with the Boots, Bets, and Bangers, mybobcountry.com, event calendar, all kinds of good stuff there. It's 8:30.
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1: Well, we're trying to wrap up the morning commute, but we've got some problems on the system. There's an accident on the exit ramp. 94 westbound, it's the off-ramp to Manning Avenue there on the far east side. Another accident with the left lane blocked and always a busy stretch, Highway 52. This is northbound at Thompson Avenue, so that's a problem. Another accident, it's on the left shoulder, Highway 610 westbound at East River Road. So still three accidents working on the system and some heavier traffic. 169 out of Shakopee is always heavy, but due to an accident there in the left shoulder, it's especially heavy stop and go from the Highway 2118 split to Old Shakopee Road. Still a 13-minute delay working through the construction from Lakeville to Burnsville this morning on 35W northbound. And 35W northbound between Diamond Lake Road and 94 is still pretty heavy this morning. It is getting better here, getting into Maple Grove. We're almost back to the posted here as we are towards the end of the rush hour. Final check on traffic there from the DealsOnRadio.com Traffic Center.
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0: There he is, Kenny Chesney. He's got the big show. Wonder how tickets are selling for that at U.S. Bank Stadium.
1: Is that next
0: coming
1: May,
0: up in May? Yeah, May of 2027. There he is. Who's with him? Eric out. Church and Sheryl Crow and the rest.
1: Yes.
0: Hey, I got nothing, so let's go to the Bob Newsroom.
2: 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As today is the original Taco Tuesday, sponsored by Taco Bell. They even trademarked the name, but they're nice, so anyone can use it. And you won't have to look far for deals. Competitive eater Joey Chestnut holds the world record for eating 126 tacos in 8 minutes.
0: Whoa.
2: But there's no pressure for you. Whoa. I'm Bree Tennis.
0: Is there anything he can't eat fast? I'd like
1: think
0: to know
1: so.
0: how many gulps of Pepto Bismol.
1: Yeah,
0: you know, does he set the record for that? You think you'd need that? You think
1: he buys it in a 55-gallon drum?
0: I'd like to know. You know what goes on in his digestive system. I don't know if they've ever done any kind of a story on him, or he's actually come out and said. You know, does he need to do special things treating your gastrointestinal system, you know, like a garbage disposal?
1: Right. And he, I mean, this is his
0: job. What happens on the other end?
1: What is his annual salary from professional eating?
0: I think it's
1: must be lucrative.
0: He makes a lot of money. He makes the last several years he's come to the Saints game and eaten their long, whatever that thing is, this long sub that they put out in front of him.
1: Oh.
0: And him and this other guy, this guy from the Saints, they sit there and they chow down on it during the game. So he makes, I'm sure his appearance fees are hefty.
1: Yeah.
0: And so he's doing quite well, just all for eating. And the guy is skinny.
1: I don't get it.
0: So who knows?
1: Yeah.
0: Obviously, all those calories aren't going into his system.
1: Right? It must not be.
0: It just doesn't make sense.
1: You know,
0: there's got
1: to
0: be something going on
1: him.
0: There. Right. The Almanac is coming up, so stay tuned.
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0: 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Spray it. Don't say it. Every now and then, everybody needs a little pressure. Billy Joel said it best. Pressure. Dun, dun. Remember that from Glass Houses?
1: Under pressure.
0: That's a good song. No, you're thinking you're thinking of the Queen David Bowie song.
1: Oh, yeah.
0: Under pressure. It's the one that Ice Cube, Vanilla Ice. I had to go through all my ices there. The one that Vanilla Ice sampled for Ice Ice Baby.
1: Oh, yeah.
0: Dun, dun, dun, dun, dun, dun, dun. You know that, right?
1: Yeah,
0: okay. All right, Bob Almanac here today. We do have an almanac, kind of a salute, although this guy was a criminal and a bit of a sleazebag. Television pastor Jim Baker. Remember Jim and Tammy Faye?
1: Very much
0: Tammy
1: so.
0: Tammy Faye Baker, known for all the eye makeup. Somebody on Letterman once said, I think it was Dennis Miller, was talking about, what's Jim Baker thinking? Waking up next to Tammy Faye has to be like waking up next to the Joker from Batman with all the makeup.
1: That's pretty good.
0: We don't want to speak ill of the now deceased, because Tammy Faye Baker has passed away. She passed away. They had broken up and divorced, but Jim Baker was part of the PTL Ministries.
1: Yeah, made a lot of money.
0: They were defrauding people. It was a scam for the most part. And then there was a scandal involving allegations of sexual misconduct. As I mentioned, financial wrongdoing. He was sentenced to 45 years in prison, ultimately served 5 of them.
1: Wow.
0: But he was one of the, in that whatever it was in the 80s, and SNL parodied them.
1: Was that in the 80s? I guess.
0: Yeah, late 80s, early 90s. Late 80s, early 90s. I remember talking about it when I was in high school about PTL, because we'd talk about, because there was PTL tire in Highway 65.
1: Oh, sure.
0: And we go, that has nothing to do with Jim and Tammy Faye.
1: No.
0: That's a tire shop down there, maybe East Bethlehem Lake down that way. But Jim Baker of Jim and Tammy Faye fame has passed away at the age of 86. Gone, but not forgotten. Tuesday, October 6th, 279th day of the year. 1893.
2: It would take more than five 1 ounce servings of any leading hot oat cereal to give you all the iron you get in just one serving of fortified or enriched cream of wheat cereal. So who needs iron? Little girls.
0: But who, how many bowls of Colon Blow would it take?
1: Of what?
0: Colon Blow.
1: Oh,
0: don't you remember that from SNL?
1: Yes, yes.
0: Colon Blow.
1: Right.
0: Phil Hartman's on a mountain of bowls of Colon Blow. This, of course, is cream of wheat. And I could just tell by, I can actually hear your mouth is watering right now just talking about cream of wheat.
1: I liked it better when it came out as cocoa wheat.
0: Cocoa wheats, yes, indeed. Cream of wheat invented by Nabisco Foods, 1893.
1: My dad used to make it for us.
0: Yeah, good stuff. How about this date?
1: A little brown sugar it needed.
0: Well, they all need that, right?
1: Right.
0: Now you put a little sugar on your brown sugar. 1991 this day.
3: Elizabeth Taylor may have exchanged wedding vows with Larry Fortensky yesterday, but it's unlikely that any of the guests heard what was said. In one of the most concentrated aerial attacks in celebrity wedding history, 14 helicopters and a specially rigged ultralight aircraft circled and circled directly over the ceremony. It took place in a specially constructed gazebo on the lawn of Michael Jackson's 2,700-acre ranch.
0: Yeah, Elizabeth Taylor married for the 8th and last time this date, 1991. This was the one when she married the construction worker, Larry Fortensky. Apparently she needed to have a basement put in.
1: Yeah.
0: So she hired him, married him so she'd get a good deal on it.
1: Right.
0: So Larry Fortensky, 8th marriage, it was at the Neverland Ranch, 1991. There's divorce.
1: No drones, evidently, at that time.
0: Pre-drones, yes. Pre-drones. Everyone needed a pilot. Everything that was flying in the air, 1991.
1: How long did that one last?
0: They divorced in 1996. Five years. Right. That isn't too bad. Happy anniversary, Tim McGraw and Faith Hill. This was the date that they were got hitched, 1996, for Tim McGraw and Faith Hill. So congratulations to them this year. This day, 2000, the year was 2000.
4: Ladies and gentlemen, please join the Mighty Ducks and the rest of the NHL as we officially welcome the Minnesota Wild to the NHL.
5: Now, what a feeling for Sean O'Donnell. We've talked a lot to Sean.
0: There you go. That's the actual broadcast. The Wild first ever game at Anaheim.
1: Nice.
0: This date in 2000 in their inaugural season. Wayne Brady sang the national anthem. The current host of Let's Make a Deal, of course, from Whose Line Is It Anyway?
1: Yes.
0: And Michael Buffer was there to let them start to rumble and bumble and stumble. And then he dropped the ceremonial first puck.
1: Nice.
0: I was looking for Michael Buffer. I don't think they included him in the television broadcast. That was the television broadcast, local broadcast here. Tom Reed working with, is it Goldberg something or other? The guy went on to he went on to become famous as a UFC play-by-play guy.
1: Yeah.
0: He was the first TV play-by-play guy for the Wild 2000, but I could not hear. They did not cover, apparently, Michael Buffer getting everybody ready to rumble.
1: Okay.
0: The Wild didn't rumble that night. They lost 3-1.
1: Well,
0: but then they would come home and win. They beat. Did they not beat Philadelphia here?
1: I thought they did
0: in their home opener. Yeah. It was just raucous because NHL hockey was back. This date, 2006.
6: This is not the regular police. This is the state police.
7: We are an elite unit.
6: This is who we're after.
7: Frank Costello.
8: You won't be paid as a regular cop, but there's a bonus involved.
0: One of my favorite movies, The Departed, opened in theaters on this date. What a cast. Matt Damon, Jack Nicholson, Sheen.
1: Charlie?
0: The older one. Martin Sheen.
1: Oh, the father?
0: Yeah.
1: Okay.
0: Well, Jack Nicholson. Did I mention Jack Nicholson?
1: Yeah.
0: Leonardo DiCaprio. Have you ever seen that movie?
1: No. It's a good movie.
0: Oh, gosh, yes.
1: The Departed.
0: You would enjoy it.
1: Okay, I'm going to go check it out.
0: Press pause on Gunsmoke.
1: Okay.
0: Or it might be an episode that you don't particularly like. Is there any of those?
1: Oh, yeah.
0: There's some better than others, I suppose.
1: Oh, for sure.
0: Yeah. Definitely. So that was this date. The Departed. That movie's 20 years old now.
1: Wow.
0: 2006. And then 2023 in the news.
9: Fossilized human footprints discovered at the park in 2021 led archaeologists to believe humans were in North America before the end of the Ice Age, roughly 23,000 years ago. That's 10,000 years before remains at a site near Clovis, New Mexico, were dated.
0: Think about that.
1: Wow.
0: New research confirmed fossil footprints between 23 and 21,000 years old at White Sands National Park, New Mexico. Oldest evidence of humans in the Americas. Neil, what was it like to make those footprints in the Land of Enchantment?
1: You know, it's kind of mushy. I don't like that. Kind of getting between my toes.
0: They called New Mexico the Land of Enchantment. Did you know that?
1: Yeah.
0: White Sands National Park. I've never been there. It sounds like it's just magnificent.
1: New Mexico looks beautiful from all the pictures. I've never been there.
0: 2023. That's 3 years ago. We're moving on to birthdays now today. And again, the Bob Almanac brought to you by American Pressure.
10: I got a silly question. What's going on?
11: Johnny won't give me my pants, Mom.
10: Johnny, why won't you give Chachi his pants?
12: Because he took them off in front of my class.
10: Well, I'm out of questions.
0: She played Chachi's mom on Joni Loves Chachi. She is John Travolta's sister, Ellen Travolta, older sister.
1: Older sister.
0: Ellen Travolta is 87. Years. It seems like that if Scott Baio was in it, Ellen Travolta was also in it because she was also in Charles in Charge.
1: Okay. I didn't watch much of that one either.
0: But you've heard of it.
1: Oh, for
0: right?
1: sure.
0: You know,
1: for
0: it's
1: sure.
0: Willie Ames
1: yes,
0: and, it's,
1: yes, yes.
0: And it's Chachi.
1: Yeah.
0: It's Scott Baio. I'm surprised that she didn't show up when Scott Baio was on Arrested Development as Blah Blah Blah, which was funny. Blah Blah. Wow. His name was Bob. His last name was Blah, and then he was a lawyer.
13: So he worked for blah, blah, blah.
1: That's pretty good.
13: Happy birthday, Ellen Travolta.
1: I mean, like, she's got to be a much older sister. Right?
13: Yeah, what's John Travolta? 70 at the least? At the most, maybe. I should say.
1: There's got to be a 15, 16-year difference.
13: That's there. Happened.
1: Yeah, oh, yeah.
13: That's not
1: sure.
13: that yeah. out of the ordinary.
1: I had a sister and brother 14 years apart.
13: There you go. So there you go. Britt Eklund, Bond girl on our list today.
1: Oh, nice.
14: The subject under surveillance is occupying room 602. I'll buy you dinner tonight. Good night, but first I have a little official business to attend to.
15: Yes, I saw the official business.
14: Good night. Would I do that to you after 2 years?
15: Yes, you bloody well would.
13: Bloody well would. I think that's where Supertramp got their bloody well right from for their song. Britt Eklund, who had been married. Peter Sellers. Boy, did he outfun his coverage there.
1: Yeah.
13: Well, maybe she liked funny men. And Rod Stewart, of course, very talented as well. Britt Eklund was with Rod Stewart.
1: Sure.
13: Her character in The Man with the Golden Gun was Mary Goodnight.
1: Yes. They had her in a very small bikini for a lot of that show.
13: Wasn't that prerequisite if you were a Bond girl?
1: Kind of was.
13: It was almost, the wardrobe was pretty chintzy.
1: Yeah.
13: As far as the amount of fabric needed.
1: Right.
13: Britt Eklund is 84 today.

0: that High Infidelity album. That was one I wore out. That was one of the first, it might have been the first cassette I ever purchased when I made the transition from vinyl to cassette tapes. Kevin Cronin, lead singer of REO Speedwagon.
1: That's good right there.
0: He is 75 today. More music. David Hidalgo, lead singer of Los Lobos, which nice. Means the Lobos. From the movie La Bamba.
1: That has got to get your toes tapping and your body shaking a little.
0: If it isn't, you might want to check your pulse.
1: There is a problem.
0: So David Hidalgo today, 72. We have a football Hall of Famer. Started with the University of Minnesota Golden Gophers. Was a quarterback, played some defensive back, went defensive back when he went pro in the NFL, Pittsburgh Steelers.
1: Was he on the 77 team that beat the Michigan? He might have been before.
0: I'd have to look and see. I think he was prior to that. I think maybe he graduated 75, 76 or somewhere in there. But we're talking Tony Dungy, who was our defensive coordinator there under Denny Green. Then he went on to be a head coach at Tampa Bay and Indianapolis. Did he not win a Super Bowl?
1: Yeah, he did.
0: Yeah, with the Colts, right? And Peyton Manning.
1: Right.
0: Is it Peyton Manning or is it Peyton Manning? Manning,
1: yeah. That's really good.
0: Those are fun commercials.
1: Those are.
0: Did you watch the Manning cast last night? I watched the Manning cast.
1: Nice.
0: It was very interesting. The alternative broadcast of the Monday Night Football, people might not be familiar, Eli and Peyton Manning do commentary, and they have guests on. They did have Sean Payton on, and I still think he's a scumball for Bounty
1: I'm
0: Gate.
1: I'm not a fan.
0: You know, paying players money to try to take out Brett Favre in the NFC Championship game. I don't know. I don't have a real fond memory of that.
1: Struggled with that.
0: Yeah. But then I said to my wife, I go, I wonder how often that actually happened. Probably wasn't the only time that something like that has happened.
1: No.
0: It just happened that one came to the surface.
1: Right.

0: and got exposed.
1: Dungy was a Gopher from 73 to 76.
0: There you go. Tony Dungy. He's one of the good ones.
1: Drafted in 77 by the Steelers.
0: 71 today.
2: I get married in the chapel. Oh, love. Mom? Mom, is that you? I gotta get out of here.
0: There was a second Darren, a second Becky, and there was a second Jennifer from Back to the Future.
1: Oh,
0: the second
1: right.
0: Jennifer, because the first Jennifer thought she was going to get a big sitcom deal, and that fell through, so she left the Back to the Future universe, if you will, trilogy,
1: right.
0: And they brought in Elizabeth Shue.
1: She did a nice job.
0: Who they had seen in Karate Kid,
1: yes.
0: Adventures in Babysitting, Cocktail. And then Back to the Future 2 and 3.
1: Then she did The Saint with Val Kilmer.
0: Hey, can't forget about that.
1: I like that movie.
0: Val Kilmer, great actor.
1: Yeah.
0: 63 for Elizabeth Shue. Really big shoe. We have Tim Rushlow.
1: Okay.
0: One of the lead singers, Little Texas. He and Brady Seals.
1: Tim Russell sang on most of their hits.
0: Yeah, but Brady Seals sang God Bless Texas. I saw Brady Seals, remember?
1: Yeah.
0: He was there doing Seals and Crofts, since he's a cousin of Jim.
1: I saw Tim Russell with the frontman.
0: Oh, the very controversial frontman. So Tim Russell today, he's made it to 60. And our rapper of the day is Lil White. Lil White is 44.
1: Lil.
0: And the football Fabio is 27 today. The quarterback of the Jacksonville Jaguars, Trevor Lawrence, is 27 today. 27 days. The football Fabio, if you don't know what I'm talking about, just look up, get a picture of him and you'll see.
1: Check out his hair.
0: Yeah.
1: Gone but not forgotten today. We got to throw some kudos and some way to goes to George Westinghouse. He created the air brake and founded his own company, Westinghouse. They made a lot of stuff, inventor and manufacturer. Boy, was he one of the men who built America?
0: I don't know. If he wasn't, he should have been.
1: He should have been. He would have been 54 at the turn.
0: Might
1: of the
0: not
1: century.
0: Have been right there at the top.
1: Yeah,
0: but he would have been the next tier, which is just as important.
1: Yeah, because he was born on this day, 1846. Let's see. Let's get Janet Gaynor, Academy Award-winning actress, born on this day, Jim, 1906.
3: But darling, look. Could you have a hot toddy? I need some hot soup for me when I come back.
4: Some hot soup?
3: Yeah. And I'll make some of those nice sandwiches.
4: Darling, do you have to?
0: There she is with Frederick March.
1: Oh, very nice.
0: In A Star is Born,
1: okay.
0: A movie that's been redone like three times.
1: Right.
0: Since she was in it in 37 in the original.
1: She was in the first one, so that would have been in the early 40s.
0: 37.
1: She was born 1906. 1906. She was also the first actress to win the first Best Actress Oscar for her work in Seventh Heaven. Way to go, Janet Gaynor. Again, 1906. She was married to Clark Gable, and she was really out serving her country, selling war bonds. She was an actress in her own right, Carol Lombard. Then she died in a plane crash out selling war bonds in 1942. When she was very young, she was only 30, 34, maybe 33. And her name, Carol Lombard, born on this day, 1908. Do you remember from your history, the books, and there was a TV movie or special about it. Thor Heyerdahl, he was an explorer and an anthropologist, but he built the Kon-Tiki, a raft made of Indian balsa wood, and sailed across the Pacific between South America and Polynesia, proving that the Colombian Indians were able and capable of doing that much, much, much earlier. 1914 for Thor Heyerdahl. And one more, and Fred Travellina. Funny guy, born and did a lot of voices, 1942.
0: He was kind of the poor man's Rich Little.
1: Yes.
5: A star that has achieved fame as a singer-songwriter and is now captivating audiences as an actor, Mr. Macho Quarterback himself,

0: Mr. Mac Davis. Girl, you're getting that look in your eyes. It's hard to work with
1: me. You know, that's from Jerry Lewis Telethon, of course.
2: Oh, of course.
1: He was one of the guys who would come on there. And, you know, and you have to do 24 hours of entertainment.
2: Right.
1: Anybody and everybody get a chance, depending on what time of day it is.
2: He was, I think, one of those guys who was always available.
1: He was the always available Fred Travellina.
2: Born on this day, 1942, they're gone, but not forgotten.
1: Your staff missed a wrestler. Stunning.
3: But I will not be releasing this time. I don't know what holds I'm going to be putting on Larry Zbysko, Vince, but whatever I do, he can bet one thing. He can bet his life on it. That I will not release. I'm going to be squeezing with every bit of strength that I have. Because what I want out of Zbysko to say, I give up. And even then, I won't be satisfied until even the people way up in the bleachers by the roof, I want them to hear him loud and clear when he finally says, okay, I've been wrong. You are my
1: Bruno San Martino, who was a huge, huge star in the WWWF and then eventually the WWF. So he was, I don't think he ever wrestled in the AWA, but he was a longtime champion in the WWF before the whole thing where they went national. And then by the time they did go national and had Hogan and everything in there, he was like the color commentator with Vince McMahon.
2: Yeah.
1: Bruno San Martino. Great technical wrestler. And does kind of have an Eastern European accent
2: a little bit.
1: Yes. Bruno San Martino, which San Martino sounds like it'd be Italian.
2: It does.
1: But yes, born this day, 1935. Now they're all
2: gone.
1: Yes.
2: But not forgotten.
1: Garth Brooks, It's Midnight Cinderella. There's Nothing Wrong with the Radio, Aaron Tippin. Or Lord Have Mercy on the Working Man, Travis Tritt.
2: Aaron Tippin today.
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1: It's hard to drink all day if you don't start in the morning. 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

Lord, I hope this day is good. I think it's going to be good. It's going to be beautiful out. Morning, everybody. Neil taking over. A Bob-a-thon in progress with Diamond Rio.

That's George. From early George Strait music, 1982. That one, Foolhardy Memory. 931, 932, Bobathon rolling along for a Work Tuesday here with Blake Shelton.

Shania. How we doing this morning? Neil here. Beautiful, beautiful Tuesday. And the long stretch of tunes that we call a Bobathon to get the No Repeat Workday started is in progress. Homegrown Artist Spotlight on Jen Bostic, coming up after John Michael Montgomery.

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Men, you gotta love us. Well, not all of us, evidently. Well, Tim McGraw is celebrating his 30th wedding anniversary with his beautiful wife, Faith, today. Happy anniversary. And we enjoy a song right now from Tim McGraw called My Old Friend. Bob FM, morning, folks.

0: Somebody's paying a hefty electric bill at Trace Adkins' place there. Every light in the house is on, is the way we're going to wrap up the music here for the 9 o'clock hour. This Bob-a-thon complete, and we'll do it again tomorrow, each and every weekday, right after the almanac. We light up a whole bunch of songs in a row with no commercial interruption to get your workday started. And, of course, that means a no-repeat workday here at Bob FM. Jeff is in next. He'll continue with the no-repeat policy. 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All right, I'm going to make my way out of here to enjoy this beautiful day with sunshine and near 80. Kara said officially, Bob, high temp today, 79. Another nice day tomorrow. In fact, most of the rest of this week looks good. A big change coming for next week as we get cooler to start Monday and Tuesday of next week. Well, more normal type temperatures, upper 50s to low 60s. But today, enjoy the sunshine. 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

0: 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Good morning, it's Jeff Jones with you. 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
1: I've been throwing horseshoes over my left shoulder. I've spent most all my life

0: Osborne Brothers, a Bob Classic, and Rocky Top. What's the oldest thing in your house that still functions? I was trying to figure this out after I've recently inherited a just fantastic hand crank meat grinder. There's just something about one of those big cast iron hand crank wood handle. Definitely should have probably had some more safety features type meat grinder. And it is the best thing for making A, klub, and B, ham salad sandwiches. But what's the oldest working thing in your house? And no, you cannot answer your spouse. 10 steps ahead of you on that one. Let me know on the Bob FM Talk and Text line, 763-450-0100. We're on the Bob Country Facebook page.
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So this is the kind of stoner philosophy that legalizing pot has led to. This and higher Doritos prices.

0: Brian Paisley on Total Country, Bob FM. Man, this is like the type of weather I'd be okay with all year long. A look at the MyBobCountry.com Weather Center, brought to you by Logan Companies. 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Sunny, highs around 84 today, then clear 52 tonight, sunshine back 72 tomorrow.
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Brenda Lambert on Total Country, Bob FM. Jeff Jones with you. I'm going to throw this keyword at you another time. Perfect for Tuesday. It's taco. 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You'll see a big red sign that says, click here to enter the keyword right next to a picture of a Can-Am Defender side-by-side. And then you enter the keyword TACO, T-A-C-O. 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

Dolly Parton on Total Country Bob FM, and there have been an awful lot of stories, remembrances that have come up since her passing. Reportedly, she would tell her security that fans are they're absolutely allowed to touch breasts and backside. But if they go for the wig, you go ahead and you tackle them.

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0: Anne Murray with a Bob Classic. Could I Have This Dance? It would be a really picturesque day to decorate for Halloween. I think I'm starting my to-do list right now. 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
3: Pastor Mike Pankost from Zion Lutheran Church in Anoka, Minnesota. In Luke 15, there are three parables Jesus tells about things that are lost. A lost sheep whose shepherd leaves the other 99 safely behind until he finds that one. A widow with 10 coins who loses one and sweeps it and cleans her entire house high and low until she finds that coin. And a lost son who has run away from his family with half the inheritance, blows it all, but whose father still scans the horizon longing for the return of that wayward child. All three stories conclude with a celebration. But those celebrations are the punchlines to Jesus' story. In the same way, there is rejoicing in heaven, Jesus says, over one sinner who repents. There are so many ways for us to understand and to experience being lost and feeling what it means to be lost. Beloved in Christ, trust and believe that Jesus, like that shepherd, like that widow, like that heartbroken father, will stop at nothing, not even death on a cross, to continue seeking and finding those who are lost.
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0: 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Jeff Jones here. You got to admit, packing a lunch still makes you feel like you've really got your life together. Right up until that moment when you open the bag and realize, yes, you have all of your organized containers, but you have forgotten every piece of silverware.
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1: 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We'll hear about them a little bit later on this hour. JPW Realty, PomerleauTeam.com. Kickoff song today, Jeannie from Nerstrand, requesting a little John Denver, a song going out to all the farmers out on the harvest here today and for the next several weeks.
2: Well, life on the farm is kind of laid back. Ain't much an old country bullock you can't hack. 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I thank God I'm a country boy. 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

Toby Keith. 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He sings that karaoke down at the Bullseye Bar in Elko. It's a great bar with great people, I'm told. All right. Well, thank you, Sandy. 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

0: came together. A couple of great voices. Randy Travis, George Jones, few old country boys. Bob FM. That's going out to the crew at M&M in Buffalo. Thank you. Appreciate your request. Did you hear Johnny Duncan, who was just in the gone but not forgotten category? I want to say it was yesterday. It was recent, certainly. And Nathan requested she can put her shoes under my bed anytime here on the All Request Lunch Hour. George Strait on the way for Brenda Kay from Jordan. And again tomorrow, the All Request Lunch Hour live at Sundance, Maple Grove off of Fernbrook. Throw it in on the old Google Maps there. If you haven't been in that area for a while, things have changed just within the last year, really. Roads have been altered, have been rerouted, and there are new homes, and the golf course is being worked on. And come on out, take a look at what's going on out there, and, of course, stop in at Sundance. We know we're going to have some great specials, and, of course, the All Request Lunch Hour live tomorrow. Right here on Bob.
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Tom T. Hall, yeah, he's telling stories again, of course. That's Homecoming, Tom T. Hall. Mark from New Richmond requested that one. Sassy, I'm going to go back to the text here. Sassy, Eddie Rabbit's American Boy, part of today's All Request Lunch Hour on Bob FM.

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0: Real doggies.

Johnny Bush and the original Whiskey River. He's the one who wrote it, performed it. Willie then, of course, made it a huge hit a few years later. That's for Scooter. Now this is for Kevin. It's Conway and his daughter, Bob FM. Jimmy.

0: Johnny Horton, that was texted in, dedicated to Doug at the Butchery, beautiful Maple Lake, Bob FM. How about some Ring of Fire now?
1: Love is a burning thing, and it makes

FM. That's going out for Jay's Tree Service, especially the boss man, Zach. That one going out to you today. Vince Gill got a request. Carl.

It was Curtis from Champlin who said he was feeling like some Shane Martin, local artist spotlight here, Total Country, Bob FM. Time for one more, and it is a dedication. It's an anniversary. Gene and Darcy in London celebrating 42 years to Darcy from Gene with this one. And

0: 42 years for Darcy and Gene. And Gene texted in, Darcy, to request that one and dedicate it to you here today. It's Marty Robbins, My Woman, My Woman, My Wife. That's it for the All Request Lunch Hour, brought to you by Pomerlo Team, JPW Realty, Twin Cities. Tomorrow, live from Sundance. That, of course, is the hub of entertainment, Sundance Entertainment Center in Maple Grove. See you there.
1: I admit, it's hard to wait on God's plans for the world, His church, and for each of us. It's easier to get wrapped up on the nightly news, the cost of gas, or the cost of mayonnaise. But we need to remember that God's plans are both currently unfolding, and they won't be finished until sometime in the future. That means that whatever His plans are, He's not finished doing them yet. Because once He's done, it won't be a plan anymore, it'll be history. So whatever you're facing today, remember that when you keep your eyes on Jesus, you'll not only start to see God's plans, but you'll get to live in them as they unfold. 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

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Jeff Jones back with you, and this forecast has me a little concerned. It's beautiful. We're going to be sunny and hanging in the 70s and the 80s through the weekend. This has got to make you a little suspicious, right? Like, when your kids are suddenly acting perfect, your mind automatically jumps to,

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Now, if you didn't already feel like an underachiever, by this point, 2% of shoppers have already finished their Christmas shopping. But data suggests that people still wait until December to actually wrap the

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And it's actually going to be supporting her Imagination Library.

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1: Neighbor Is It?
0: The game where I tell you a ridiculous series of events and you try to tell me which neighboring state it happened in. A woman discovered a furry surprise in her home recently. After returning home from work, Alice Kent discovered what looked like a large stuffed animal sitting on her bed. Thinking it was a prank by some friends, Kent then realized that a coyote had found its way in through her kitchen door, made its way up the stairs, and decided to take a nap on her freshly made bed. So, which neighboring state did it happen in? Well, it was Canada, so it was a province, but this coyote, it didn't mark any of her potted plants, didn't go through her garbage, didn't even go after the cat. I mean, even the coyotes are more polite in Canada.
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11: Hi, I'm Jeff Jones, and this is Today in Country Music History for Tuesday, October 6th, 2026. In 1966, born on this day in Midwest City, Oklahoma, was Tim Rushlow. Between 1991 and 1997, he was the co-lead vocalist of Little Texas. In 1983, George Strait released his third studio album, Right or Wrong. In 1990, Garth Brooks joined the Grand Ole Opry. His set list for the occasion included Friends in Low Places, If Tomorrow Never Comes, and The Dance. In 1992, Alan Jackson released his third studio album, A Lot About Living and A Little About Love. In 1996, Tim McGraw married Faith Hill and quickly became country music's most visible couple. Songs that were spending their first day at number one on the country charts include You're the Best Thing That Ever Happened to Me by Ray Price in 1973, Last Cheater's Waltz by T.G. Shepherd in 1979, Every Day by the Oak Ridge Boys in 1984, Friends in Low Places by Garth Brooks began a four-week run at number one in 1990, and Take a Little Ride by Jason Aldean in 2012. And that's Today in Country Music History for Tuesday, October 6th, 2026.

0: Rock Classic and Stand By Your Man. Well, I'm going to stand by my woman, man. So I'm very happy to say that this look at the MyBobCountry.com Weather Center is brought to you by my wife, Kayla Jones, at V Beauty Lab in Wayzata. 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More sunshine, about 66 on Thursday.
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This 52-year-old Steve Oakes from Watertown is trying to do his best Florida man imitation. So this guy evaded arrest by running into a cornfield, right? Then his buddy came and picked him up on the other side of the field. Well, then they got pulled over, and Steve jumped out of the car and, again, escaped through another cornfield.

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So the opportunities to claim a key in the Tried and True Water Solutions Four Wheels of Fun giveaway are waning. The giveaway party at the Lookout Bar and Grill in Maple Grove is already coming up on October 17th. 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If you have not already gone to mybobcountry.com and entered the magical keyword TACO, T-A-C-O, TACO, for a Taco Tuesday, go and do that now. 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

Guccetti. That's his song, Convince My Heart, in the Homegrown Artist Spotlight. Thanks to Blaze Credit Union. Let's blaze your trail together. And I'm going to keep reminding you about this awesome Boots, Bets, and Bangers that we've been able to work out with St. Croix Casino Danbury. It's a free homegrown concert coming up this Sunday with homegrown artist Papa Bear Norton, Bill Litzo on Open Highway, and the Mitch Gordon Band taking over the event center there at 4 o'clock. Now, Brandon's going to be out hosting the whole thing. They're going to record some of these songs so we can play them back on the homegrown show at a later date. But you should be there. It'll be out for the football games in the Red Zone. Live sports betting before the homegrown concert. And they have a special rate, $75 for a standard room that night. And you can turn it into a stay-and-play weekend. Use the code WOMBER176. Or just get all the details under the events calendar at mybobcountry.com.

George Strait on Total Country, Bob FM, Jeff Jones with you. And tomorrow morning is actually Walk to School Day. I mean, the last few years of elementary school were that way for me. We moved like right on the border of where the walking distance to school essentially ends when I was finishing fourth grade. My sister was just finishing sixth, so literally the last day of the school year is when we moved in. My sister only had to walk the 1.5 miles to school

0: 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Do something outside. I'll go for a walk, roll down the windows. I'd say rake. But man, you just start sweating almost instantly. 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Mostly clear, lows around 52 tonight. Sunny, around 72 tomorrow, more sunshine, 66 on Thursday.
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0: 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Now, if these reports are true, Amazon shelled out somewhere around $121 million to stream the Emmys now that they won't be available on TV anymore. Now, how long do you think until the price for Amazon Prime goes up?
1: 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They ain't covered yet.

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0: Hello, I'm Brandon Backstrom. Good afternoon. Welcome to Rush Hour Relief, playing the good stuff on a Taco Tuesday. 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
1: Life's rolling wheels and shifting gears around that Jersey turnpike. Barney stopped me with his gun 10 minutes after midnight. 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I don't

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1: 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Brandon Backstrom here with you for a little Rush Hour relief. But just a heads up, tomorrow morning, I'm going to be chatting with Jim and Neil during the Bob Morning Show at 8:20 for What's the Deal, Neil. We'll be talking all about Boots, Bets, and Bangers, a free homegrown concert going on at St. Croix Casino Danbury this Sunday with homegrown artists Papa Bear Norton, Bill Litzau on Open Highway, and the Mitch Gordon Band. We're kicking things off at noon with the Vikings game and the Packers game in the red zone. And then after the game at 4 o'clock, a free show from Papa Bear Norton, Bill Litzau, and Mitch Gordon. And you can even get a great deal on a room at St. Croix Danbury. They got a special going on for Bob listeners. 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
1: All right, let's take a look at the deals on radio. Also stop and go on 35W southbound between the Minnesota River Bridge and Cliff Road due to some road work. And seeing delays on 94 eastbound between Dale Street and Highway 52. And westbound 94 between Cedar and Hennepin Lyndale. 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

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Let's go back-to-back Brad Paisley today. 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First up, it's Mud on the Tires.

those votes. Which tune did you like more, Mud on the Tires or Ticks? 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I'll add up your votes and let you know which song wins around 4:30. Here's one from Leanne Womack now. It's a little past Little Rock. 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

0: 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Here's a look at the MyBobCountry.com Weather Center, brought to you by Kayla Jones at Beat Beauty Lab in Wyzetta. 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Tonight we're looking at partly cloudy skies with lows around 50. Tomorrow, beautiful sunny with highs in the low 70s. Later in the evening, partly cloudy, lows drop to the mid-40s. On Thursday, mostly sunny, highs in the mid-60s.
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0: 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He is on the clock right now, got about 5 minutes to give me a call. If he doesn't, I got to read the next winning name. Here's a Bob Classic from Johnny Cash, Ghost Riders in the Sky. Nolan Goebel, call me now.
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All of

0: Well, Nolan was a no-show. 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
0: That's close enough for me. You did it. You called within 10 minutes and 6 seconds and claimed that key that can unlock a brand new Can-Am side-by-side.
1: Nice. This is the first time winning for me. People really do win on a Bob FM.

Vince Gill, a little more love, Total Country Bob FM. I've got the results for the Hass and Sand and Gravel 330 Throwdown. It was back-to-back Brad Paisley today. Mud on the Tires versus Tix. Two of my favorite Brad Paisley tunes. But we can only have one winner. And I don't know if it had anything to do with the fact that we're giving away an ATV right now, but 62% of Bob Country said Mud on the Tires is better than Tix.

Let me tell you about my friends Ren and Wild. They were on the Homegrown show a few weeks back, and they also played the Bob stage at the State Fair this summer. Well, they have a brand new album coming out tomorrow, and they got a release party going on at the Ice House. I'd love it if you showed them a little support. You can learn more about Ren and Wild from the Homegrown Artist Directory.

0: 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Tonight, partly cloudy with lows around 50. Tomorrow, sunny and beautiful with highs in the low 70s. Later in the evening, partly cloudy and cool. Temps will drop to the mid-40s. On Thursday, mostly sunny. Highs in the mid-60s.
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0: 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If you've won in the last 60 days, put it in neutral.
1: Have you ever wondered what God's plan is for your life, or even if he has one? Maybe you've prayed about it, maybe you've asked others for an answer, but have you gone to the Bible to see if God has already given you a written answer? There's many options today to seek those answers. One is just simply go to Google and type in verses on God's plan for me, or type in verses on anxiety, or verses on fear, and you'll find sites that'll point you directly to the verse in the Bible that'll help you. And then don't just read the individual verse, but read those around it to get it in context. God has written you answers to questions you hadn't even begun to think of. It's an exciting journey. This is Pastor Sheldon Johnson of NorthHomeCommunityChurch.com in northern Minnesota and the WellCampus.com in southern Minnesota.
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1: Well, west of Duluth, a man let his dogs out Monday morning at about 4:30 a.m. A bear that may have been working the bird feeders pinned one of the dogs. The guy kicked the bear to get it off. The bear bit him, then climbed a tree and was gone before conservation officers showed up. The guy only had minor injuries. He declined medical care and took the dog to the vet. The DNR says the bear was acting defensive and not hunting breakfast.

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Steve Warner, Total Country, Bob FM, and that song's got me thinking of my Grandpa Gordy. I know he's up there looking down on me now. October 6th is a very significant date to my family. It is the day that we lost my grandpa, my dad's dad. It's also my parents' wedding anniversary and my youngest brother's birthday. Happy birthday, Bri. I love you, man. You might be younger than me, but you're not that young. Not anymore.

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Well, you know, just like during Christmas time when I like to drive around looking at Christmas lights, I love to go check out Halloween displays. And I'm looking for big ones. Do you know of any houses that look like a spirit Halloween blew up on their front lawn? Let me know about it on the Bob FM Talk and Text Line, 763-450-0100.

0: 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Tonight, partly cloudy skies. Pretty cool this evening. Temps will drop to around 50. On Wednesday, sunny with highs in the low 70s. Later in the evening, partly cloudy, lows in the mid-40s. On Thursday, mostly sunny with highs in the mid-60s.
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2: Hi, I'm Pastor Sue Wallager from Zion in Anoka. Micah 6:8. He has told you, O mortal, what is good and what does the Lord require of you, but to do justice and love kindness and walk humbly with your God. Micah reminds us that God's heart is not complicated. He has already shown us what matters most. Do justice, love kindness, and walk humbly with God. 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

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I'm going to be chatting with the boys about boots, bets, and bangers coming up this Sunday at St. Croix Casino Danbury.

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Spooky Month is hers, but Thankful Month could be yours. We're still looking for a Business of the Month for November. You can nominate any business in Bob Country throughout October. You just got to get your nomination in by the end of October 31st. A winner will be announced on November 1st. Nominate a business at my

in the cul-de-sac. I threw a party like I told the wife I would. I said I'd like to get to know the neighborhood. Now everybody liked it, but the guys really did. They always stopping by and we're all good friends. They bring the beers, I've always got the snacks. We set up our chairs and we tip a few back.

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Maybe I should have waited for that song to say happy birthday to my brother. John Anderson, I'm just an old chunk of coal, Total Country, Bob FM. 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

0: I'm moving on. And unfortunately, we're all moving on from this beautiful day. Man, it was just gorgeous. It felt like summer wearing an October name tag.
1: Hi, this is Katie Weiland, intern pastor at Zion Lutheran Church in Anoka. My favorite game to lead with campers when I was a camp counselor was called The Maze. We would blindfold the kids and lead them all around the woods until we reached a rope maze hung up between the trees. We would place the campers' hands on the rope and give them these simple instructions. Follow the rope until you find your way out of the maze. You may not remove your blindfold and you may not speak. If you need help, simply raise your hand and a counselor will assist you. Sounds simple enough, right? Well, here's the trick. The maze was a circle, and the only way out was to raise your hand and ask for help. The silly camp game was an important lesson. Sometimes we all need help. It can be hard to ask. I remember when we played this game during staff training, I was one of the last to give in and to admit that I could not do it on my own. Ecclesiastes chapter 4 reminds us that two are better than one, because they have a good reward for their toil. For if they fall, one will lift up his fellow. But woe to him who is alone when he falls and has no one to lift him up. Lean on your friends, your family, but also lean on God. 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

0: 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DK is getting ready to take over, but we got one more look at the MyBobCountry.com Weather Center brought to you by Kayla Jones at Bee Beauty Lab NYZ. It's chemical peel season. Did you know sunspots, acne, and aging are signs that your face is craving a chemical peel? 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Tonight, partly cloudy, lows around 50. Tomorrow, beautiful, sunny with highs in the low 70s. Later in the evening, partly cloudy, temps in the mid-40s. Thursday, mostly sunny, highs in the mid-60s. That's it for me. Have a great night. I'll be back here with you at 3 tomorrow. Until then, peace.
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Hey, after working on a bunch of things in my shop over the last couple of weeks, I've come to the conclusion, and some of you may realize this too. Do you realize that every machine is a smoke machine if you don't work it right? Oh, and by the way, if you got something like a starter or an alternator, smoke came out of it, fixing it's easy. Just put the smoke back in.